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0: Came from the bottom.
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like the Curry, Steph and Aisha. But we more like Belly, Tommy and Keisha. 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

0: across your street. 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
3: In today's news, one of the biggest stories dominating Westminster today is the release of the latest tranche of the so-called Mandelson files, with more than 1,000 pages of government documents, emails and messages being published relating to the appointment of former Ambassador Lord Peter Mandelson. The documents are expected to reveal further details about security concerns raised before his appointment, along with private communications between Mandelson, ministers and senior Labour figures. Political tensions are also growing after fresh polling suggested Labour is losing support among parts of its traditional working class base, with some trade union members now reportedly considering Reform UK. The figures have prompted renewed debate about the direction of the party, while Greater Manchester Mayor Andy Burnham continues to attract attention as speculation grows over his long-term political ambitions. In economic news, Chancellor Rachel Reeves is reportedly examining new ways of attracting private investment into major infrastructure projects, housing developments and proposed new towns, as ministers look for ways to boost growth while keeping public spending under control. There is more positive news from the medical world after researchers announced promising results from trials of a new pancreatic cancer treatment. Experts say the drug could significantly improve survival rates for some patients and may represent one of the most important developments in the fight against the disease in recent years. Health campaigners are also cautiously welcoming signs that youth vaping may finally be beginning to decline following tighter restrictions and increased public awareness campaigns, although experts warn nicotine addiction among teenagers remains a serious concern. And finally, pop superstar Dua Lipa is once again making headlines after reports emerged that she has secretly married actor Callum Turner in a private ceremony attended by close friends and family. Neither have officially confirmed the reports. For Wave Mallorca, this is Harriet Gordon.
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0: It's 9 minutes past nine. It is the 1st of June. And this isn't Richie. I came in a little bit early today to just take over Richie's show. He's unfortunately not in today. He had a very, very late morning, actually, this morning. He was due to fly home from London last night, but his flight was super, super delayed, and he didn't get on a plane until the very, very early hours. So this morning he hasn't made it in, unfortunately. I am just about here. I only just about have a voice today. I had no voice on Friday for my show, so thanks to Yasmin for taking over the Joe Show on Friday. But I'm here. I'm here now. I'm here for my show and the last hour of Richie's. First thing we've got to do is this.
1: The latest weather forecast right here on Wave Mallorca.
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0: Today's weather here in Palma is 23 degrees. It's quite warm outside at the moment. Partly cloudy, though, with 28 the high and 19 the low. And a sunset this evening at 21:10. That's 10 past 9. Moving to Menorca, 23 degrees at the moment. Partly cloudy with 26 high and lows of 20. Ibiza is 23 degrees, highs of 25 and lows of 21. Partly cloudy conditions in Ibiza too. That is your weather across the islands for today. Thanks so much to Marchica.
1: The latest weather forecast right here on Wave Mallorca.
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0: It's 9:14, 14 minutes past nine. If you like it the other way, shouts going out to Ruby, Joey and Hayley. Now, Ruby and Joey are probably in school at the moment, but we did do the school run anthem just before the break, so I hope you caught that. They are still in the chair this week on The Breakfast Show. If you want to change it, it's Olivia Dean and I've seen it. If you want to change it, 676-112-120, and we'll get that on air for you tomorrow. But we're going to do this.
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0: I'm going to give it a go. Coastal waters of Menorca, north of Menorca. Light to gentle winds from the south, force 2 to 3, briefly turning northerly at times. There is a swell there. The sea is generally fairly calm, but with some rolling waves. South of Menorca, light southerly winds, force 2 to 3. A swell is present there. Conditions mostly calm and steady. Between Menorca and Mallorca and Menorca, the canal there, light southerly winds, force 2 to 3, shifting easterly at times. During the afternoon, winds strengthen to south to southeast, force 3 to 4. There is swell present. Sea conditions become noticeably choppy later in the day. Coastal waters of Menorca, Dragonera to Formentor, light and variable winds, force 2 to 3. Occasionally southerly at the ends of the area and swell present. Generally calm with some movement offshore. Northeast Formentor to Cap de Pera, light southerly winds, force 2 to 3. Occasionally east or northeast, swell present there with fairly calm sea conditions. East Cap de Pera to Salinas, light southerly winds, force 2 to 3. Variable in that direction over that way, with swell present, but mostly calm conditions there. South Salinas to Dragonera, light southerly winds, force 2 to 3. Variable at times, generally calm seas there. The coastal waters of Cabrera, light southerly winds, force 2 to 3. Occasionally variable, mostly calm, but with some gentle movement. Canal of Mallorca to Ibiza is light south to southeast winds, force 2 to 3. Increasing in the afternoon to force 3 to 4 with a noticeable breeze. Seas become choppier later in the open stretches. Coastal waters of Ibiza this morning, light southeast winds, force 2 to 3. Strengthening to 3 to 4 during the afternoon. Sea becomes more active later in the day. Lastly, waters of Formentera, light southeasterly winds, force 2 to 3. Increasing even at 3 to 4 in the afternoon. Generally calm early, but more movement later on. There are no weather advisories today. Thanks so much to Avid Marine for the naughty weather today.
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This is Disclosure with Sam Smith. Now, as Richie usually does on his show, we're going to fit in a couple of musical birthdays today. So born in 1950, this guy was guitar and vocals for an Australian soft rock band. Tell me if you think you know who this is.

0: Morning's Craig. It's not Foreigner. Congratulations, Pete, to Daniel, also to Julie, also to our Izzy. Good morning to you, my darling. Hopefully we'll see you tomorrow. It was Graham Russell of Air Supply. They had, that was a number 11 UK single in 1980 with All Out of Love. Now, I'm going to take you into the break with the World Cup tune. Now, I know nothing about football, as you probably know, and I don't know very much about football songs. The only football song I know is this one. So we're playing this one this morning.
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5 seconds of summer. She looks so perfect. It's 12 minutes to 10. We're going to do one more musical birthday today. 1960, this guy was born. He is a bassist with an English rock band, and they had the 1989 US number two single with this one. Can you tell me who it is? 676 112 120.

It is 9:52. Well done to Tom, to David, to Mark, and to Kurt as well. Good morning, Kurt. He said one of his favourite bands, one of my favourite bands as well. Kurt definitely got the same taste in music. And it was, of course, The Cure. And the guy whose birthday it was today is, let me just have a quick look if I can find it, Simon Gallup. He was the bassist with the English rock band The Cure. Well, we're coming up to the end of Richie's show today. We're going to keep going with mine very, very shortly. But just a quick reminder that on Friday at 7 a.m. so this coming Friday at 7 a.m. we start our radiothon. So if you haven't heard already, we are doing a 36-hour continuous live radio show from Motorworld. Richie is taking the helm. We will all be there in the background as well, helping out, taking donations, helping Richie along the way. And we will be there till 7 p.m. on Saturday afternoon, Saturday evening. So we have got 2 hours still left to sponsor. It's €100 minimum sponsorship. We've got 3 a.m. and 4 a.m. Now, they are always the hardest hours to sponsor because obviously they're in the middle of the night and people don't want to come in then. So if you wanted to sponsor, you can do it for anything. If you just wanted to, if you're thinking to yourself, I really like to donate to a charity but don't know which to donate to, please donate to us. You don't need to have anything that you want to promote at all. The €100 will go all the way straight to all of our charities that we're supporting this year. We do not take a cent out, okay? I'm always a little bit unsure of giving to charity because I always think, where does it go, the money? Well, with us, we do not take 1 cent out. Every single penny and cent of it goes to each of our charities. So if you wanted to sponsor one of those hours, 3 a.m. or 4 a.m., we would really love to get all of those hours sponsored, to get all of those hours filled up and make some more money, make some more donations for our charities. Contact us, 676-112-120, and we will put you in. We'll still mention you during those hours if you don't want to come in. And if you do want to come in, we will invite you to come another time into the studio, and you can sit down with Richie, myself, or Izzy, and have a little interview about what you wanted your hour to sponsor. And that can be pre-arranged at a different time away from the Radiothon. So please, if any of you are out there listening and you feel like you want to donate to the Radiothon, please sponsor one of those hours. We would dearly love to get them all filled. I'm going to take you out of Richie's show and into mine with a little bit of Harry Styles. Richie will be back 7 a.m. tomorrow morning, thankfully. And yes, I'll be on air next between 10 and 1.

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3: Prime Minister Pedro Sanchez has admitted that his government's faced problems and setbacks in recent months, but insisted that he intends to continue governing through 2027 and beyond. Speaking at a PSOE event, Sanchez accused the opposition of using dirty tactics and attempting to destabilise institutions, but said the government would preserve and persevere despite political pressure. His remarks come amid calls from several parties and former socialist leaders for early elections, following a series of judicial investigations involving figures linked to the government. Sanchez says he remains focused on economic progress, social policy and defending democratic institutions. In other news, United Airlines flight bound for Madrid was forced to return to Newark after a security threat was discovered on board, according to US authorities. Flight UA120 turned around roughly an hour into the journey after a potential security concern was reported. The aircraft landed safely and passengers were evacuated whilst police and federal agents carried out a full security sweep. No injuries are reported and officials have not disclosed the nature of the threat. United Airlines said passengers would be rebooked once the aircraft was cleared. And two women have died after rescuing a three-year-old boy who fell into the Requeda Reservoir in Palencia. According to emergency services, the child slipped into water whilst playing near the edge. Two women, relatives of the boy, jumped in to save him and managed to bring him to safety. Both were later found unresponsive in the water and could not be revived. The boy is understood to be in a good condition and local authorities express condolence to the family, praising the women's actions as an act of extraordinary bravery. And for the latest local and national news, check out WaveMallorca.com. That's the latest from the Wave Mallorca newsroom.
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Now, I thought it appropriate to kick off the show with a bit of Barry White because I kind of sound a little bit like Barry White today. Yes, I had absolutely no voice at all on Friday, so lovely Yasmin stepped in for me because it was like a little squeak on Friday morning. So yes, I ended up at the doctor's with a little bit of a throat and the eerie thing going on. I think the lurgy is going around for everybody at the moment. I know lots of people that have had the horrible lurgy, and still a little bit croaky there, so I'm hoping I'll manage to get through the next 3 hours. If not, it'll be lots and lots of really great music for sure. If you want to get involved with the show today, you can contact me on 676 112 120. You can email studio at wavemallorca.com, or of course comment on any of the socials. Tis Monday today. We're going to keep it nice and upbeat and happy. I'm going to go with this one from Florence and the Machine. Morning.

17 minutes past 10. Let's see what's coming up in the show today. Well, weather's coming up next. It seems like it's going to be a nice day today. A few clouds around, though. We've also got two plays of this week's featured artist, which, of course, Yasmin announced on Friday is Michael Jackson. Very, very happy with that. Do love a bit of Michael Jackson. We've also got a musical birthday on This Day Music too. Some local news. We've also got which Bonkers National Day is our favourite one. And, of course, as it is Monday, we have our feature, which is the mystery voice with our friends over at Something Borrowed. So we are going to get on with it. We're going to take you into the break with a bit of Simply Red. And coming up after the break, the mystery voice. Yeah, see if you can get it today.

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0: The latest weather forecast right here on Wave Mallorca.
1: Well, it's mostly sunny day to day here in Mallorca. 25 degrees at the moment, highs of 28 today and lows of 19. There is a little bit of cloud around though, but the sunset this evening will be at 10 past 9. Looking across the week, we've got a sunny and cloudy week ahead, but it does look like there might be a bit of rain coming up next weekend. Hopefully that will move on. Moving over to Mallorca, 24 degrees at the moment, mostly cloudy in Mallorca though. 26 is the high and lows of 20. A little bit of sunshine a bit later on this afternoon. Lastly, on the islands to Ibiza is 23 degrees at the moment, partly cloudy in Ibiza, 25 degrees the high and lows of 21. Going over to London, it's cloudy in London, 18 degrees at the moment, cloudy all the way along the day today with highs of 21 and lows of 14. But it looks like the rain is going to come in a little bit later on today, around 8 or 9 o'clock tonight. There is an 80% chance of rain. That is your weather for today. We're going to move on with Dua Lipa. Apparently, over the weekend, allegedly, she got married to actor Callum Turner. So we're going to do this one.

0: It's 10:35. 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
1: 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This world of
2: mine. 5 or 6 weeks later, we were number 5 in the charts and selling 500,000 copies. Flying around Europe on Learjets. I do not know how it happened, but it happened.
0: There you go. That is today's mystery voice. If you think you know who it is, 676 112 120 is the text and WhatsApp to the studio. Or, of course, you can hear the voice again on the socials and put your answer down there. Let's give you some clues. He grew up in North London in a working class family and was the middle of 3 brothers. One of his siblings would also go on to become a well-known musician. And the two would later end up in the same band that helped define a sound of the 80s. There we go. Like I said, if you think you know, I think it's fairly easy today, but I know the answer. So there you go. Get in contact in all the usual places. This is Todd Terry.

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0: 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Yeah.

0: It's 10:46, if you've just tuned in. Apologies for my voice today. Yes, it is only just coming back. On Friday, we had to have Yasmin in because I had a little squeaky voice. That was all I had on Friday. It is coming back, so fingers crossed I can get it through the next couple of hours. Shouts going out to my lovely friend, Suzanne. She's over in the UK walking her dog at the moment, and that is one of her favourites. Where we went to see, I think it was back in the early 90s, myself and Suzanne went to see Wet a couple of times. And the first time we went, we were quite close to the stage, and then we decided to book tickets again quickly, and we were miles away from the stage, so we could barely see what was happening. But because we'd seen the concert previously, it was the High on the Happy Side tour, if I remember rightly, and because we'd seen it before, we knew what was happening. And when Marty Pello came out on the stage, and it was really dark, and then they just put one spotlight onto Marty Pello, and I back then was able to whistle very loudly with my fingers in my mouth and whistled really loudly, and he looked up and he went, "Who did that?" And the whole crowd around us just went absolutely crazy. It really did. So he heard my little whistle, another little mini claim to fame. Not that I even knew or met Marty Pello at all. He was miles away on the stage. But that was going out to my lovely friend Suzanne. Now, she is also went to see Wet really recently, like a couple of weekends ago, and she saw Billy Ocean at the same concert. I'm super, super jealous. I love a bit of Billy Ocean as well. But it is featured artist time now, and as you know, we have Michael Jackson as our featured artist this week. Very happy to be playing him, but we've got one nomination for next week already, and it's coming from Jason, and he said, "What about The Killers?" Yeah, okay, can't get any different than Michael Jackson from The Killers, but there you go. If you've got a nomination that you want to put up there, jump onto the socials. You can do it on the pin post on Facebook or on Instagram, or of course message into the studio, 676 112 120.
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2: You know, I was wondering, you know, if you could keep on, because the force, it's got a lot of power, and it makes me feel like

Robin Schulz and David Guetta with Cheat Codes and Shed a Light. It's 10:57, coming up to the end of the first hour of the show today. Coming up in hour two, we've got the mystery voice, we've got a musical birthday, we've got some local news as well. And of course, all of your favourite upbeat tunes today, as it is Monday, keeping you going. And hopefully, fingers crossed, my voice will keep going throughout the show. I'm going to take you into the news with Tiësto and Solardo, though. This is a bit of a tune. Turn it up loud.

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1: Prime Minister Pedro Sanchez has admitted that his government's faced problems and setbacks in recent months, but insisted that he intends to continue governing through 2027 and beyond. Speaking at a PSOE event, Sanchez accused the opposition of using dirty tactics and attempting to destabilise institutions, but said the government would preserve and persevere despite political pressure. His remarks come amid calls from several parties and former socialist leaders for early elections, following a series of judicial investigations involving figures linked to the government. Sanchez says he remains focused on economic progress, social policy, and defending democratic institutions. In other news, United Airlines flight bound for Madrid was forced to return to Newark after a security threat was discovered on board, according to US authorities. Flight UA120 turned around roughly an hour into the journey after a potential security concern was reported. The aircraft landed safely and passengers were evacuated whilst police and federal agents carried out a full security sweep. No injuries are reported and officials have not disclosed the nature of the threat. United Airlines said passengers would be rebooked once the aircraft was cleared. And two women have died after rescuing a three-year-old boy who fell into the Requeda Reservoir in Palencia. According to emergency services, the child slipped into water whilst playing near the edge. Two women, relatives of the boy, jumped in to save him and managed to bring him to safety. Both were later found unresponsive in the water and could not be revived. The boy is understood to be in a good condition and local authorities express condolence to the family, praising the women's actions as an act of extraordinary bravery. And for the latest local and national news, check out wavemallorca.com. That's the latest from the Wave Mallorca newsroom.
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4: 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Yeah.

0: 9 minutes past 11. It is the 1st of June. Did you get anyone this morning? Pinch punch, start of the month. I got my lovely hubby this morning. And then he said he was going to go into our daughter's room and get her. I was like, don't do that. She's fast asleep. I don't know if he did or not. But yes, I will be getting her when we get home if she doesn't get me first, for sure. So it is into hour two. We're going to kick it off with this.
1: 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This world of
2: mine. 5 or 6 weeks later, we were number 5 in the charts and selling 500,000 copies. Flying around Europe on Learjets. I do not know how it happened, but it happened.
0: There you go. That is today's mystery voice, brought to you by our lovely friends over at Something Borrowed in Santa Ponsa. Now, they are the people that if you've got an event or a wedding or anything like that coming up and you need some equipment, you need some decoration, you need furniture, things like that, they do all of that for you. Super, super easy. Just get in contact with them. 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They've got lots and lots of lovely things up there for you to choose from. Good morning to Byron and all the gang over there. Now, let's give you some clues as to who is today's mystery voice. As a kid, he wasn't originally set on fame. He left school at 16 with no major academic path lined up and trained in a very practical trade instead. He worked as a carpenter and as a joiner. The hands-on skill is something he's still famously proud of, even after decades in the spotlight. In his late teens, music took over everything. He joined a group of school friends that would evolve into one of the biggest British bands of that decade. They started out playing small gigs in London's underground scene before becoming global chart regulars with a very polished, fashion-led image that developed helped define the new romantic era. Now, 676-112-120 is the text on WhatsApp to the studio if you think you know who it is, or of course you can do that also on the socials. You've got about an hour and a half or so to get your answers in. Good luck.

11:16. This is the Eurythmics. It is the Steve Agnello remix of Sweet Dreams. We're going to do our musical birthday now. It's going to take us into the break. In 1959, Alan Wilder was born, a keyboards vocalist with English electronic band Depeche Mode. The group have had 50 UK singles chart songs and 17 top 10 albums in the UK chart and have sold over 100 million records worldwide. It's going to take us into the break.

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7:26, it's Sigma and everything is changing. Let's do some local news. United Airlines flight to Mallorca turns back after passenger renames their Bluetooth device Bomb. Can you believe it? The United Airlines flight travelling from Newark Liberty International Airport in New Jersey to Palma de Mallorca had to return shortly after departure due to a security concern involving a Bluetooth device described as Bomb. The flight took off at 17:58 on Saturday, just gone, and was diverted back to Newark while over the Atlantic Ocean following an emergency security alert. Passengers told aviation outlet Air Live that the crew instructed everyone on board to switch off their Bluetooth devices immediately. The cabin staff conveyed that the order came directly from United's headquarters in Chicago and warned that failure to comply would result in the flight returning to the airport. One passenger explained they said someone had done something with their Bluetooth that put the safety of the flight at risk. Despite multiple requests and a final one-minute warning, at least two devices remained switched on. Because of this refusal to deactivate their Bluetooth, the pilots decided to return. Audio recordings of communications between the pilots and air traffic control revealed the incident was triggered by a device named with a certain four-letter word, they said. Passengers familiar with the situation confirmed it was the word Bomb. Bluetooth devices' names can be modified and are visible to nearby connected gadgets. After making an emergency landing at Newark Liberty International Airport, all passengers were evacuated along with their passports and mobile phones, while security personnel conducted a thorough investigation on the aircraft. Authorities later established that the device name was a sole cause of the alarm and took it into custody a 16-year-old passenger responsible for changing the device's name. Although no formal charges have been disclosed, serious legal consequences may follow. I know I shouldn't laugh, but I find that a little bit funny. Close to doing 100 on a scooter in a Mallorca resort here. Wow, 100 kilometres an hour. Doing 100 on a scooter in a Mallorca resort here. Wow, 100 kilometres an hour. In San Llorenç, police are investigating a 20-year-old man for riding an electric scooter.

another category. Officers discovered that the man did not have a driver's license. The case has been referred to the competent judicial authority for review. Now, I have a little scooter that I come into the studio on every morning, and I struggle to make it up to 25 kilometres an hour. That's fast enough for me, but 100 kilometres an hour? Wow. That's your news for today. This is KC and the Sunshine Band.

It's 11:32. Now, brownie points go out to you. If you can tell me what movie that song I've just played was in. What movie was it in? I think it was probably an 80s movie, as far as I'm aware. If you can tell me what it is, 676-112-120 is the text and WhatsApp. Brownie points go out to you. Natalie's been in touch. She's in Santa Ponsa at the moment. She says, anything by George Michael, please, Joe. Taking us into the break.

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1: 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Yeah.

especially for Natalie. A little bit of George Michael in and out of the breaks. 11:44. Now, don't forget, this coming Friday is the start of our Radiothon from 7 o'clock in the morning on Friday right through till 7 p.m. on a Saturday afternoon. And we're doing it live from Motorworld Inn in Motorworld over by the airport. So it's about 5 minutes from the airport, about 10 minutes from Palmer. If you can make it in to see us, it would be amazing. But also what they're doing over at the Motorworld Inn, they've got an Italian buffet on Friday evening from 7 until 10. Adults and kids are $39.90. It's a full-on buffet. And also on Saturday between 10 in the morning and 2 in the afternoon, they have their breakfast buffet, which is $34.90 for adults. And children are half price between 6 and 12, and under 6s are free. Now, yeah, it'd be lovely to see you come down and say hi. Maybe go for the Italian buffet or the breakfast buffet. You never know. And, yeah, if you can make a little donation towards our Radiothon, we will be very, very grateful too. Don't forget, that is Friday, this Friday, starting at 7 a.m. right through till Saturday at 7 p.m. Shouts going out to our Ida. She's made a nomination for the Featured Artist of the Week.

UB40, here I am, come and take me. It's 11:53, coming up to the end of the second hour of the show. We do have a prize this week, which I will be letting you know about in our in the third hour of today's show. We've also got our mystery voice. Quite a few of you have got it right so far, but I will give you some more clues and play it again just after the news. We've got On This Day in Music 2, another play of the featured artist. And at the end of the hour, I'll reveal today's mystery voice. So lots and lots to fit in hour three. My voice is staying. It's keeping going. We'll hope we'll get through hour three with it okay. And tomorrow I'll be much better for sure. We're going to take you into the news with a bit of time. Tom Grennan. I've been

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1: In today's news, one of the biggest stories dominating Westminster today is the release of the latest tranche of the so-called Mandelson files, with more than 1,000 pages of government documents, emails and messages being published relating to the appointment of former Ambassador Lord Peter Mandelson. The documents are expected to reveal further details about security concerns raised before his appointment, along with private communications between Mandelson, ministers and senior Labour figures. Political tensions are also growing after fresh polling suggested Labour is losing support among parts of its traditional working class base, with some trade union members now reportedly considering Reform UK. The figures have prompted renewed debate about the direction of the party, while Greater Manchester Mayor Andy Burnham continues to attract attention as speculation grows over his long-term political ambitions. In economic news, Chancellor Rachel Reeves is reportedly examining new ways of attracting private investment into major infrastructure projects, housing developments and proposed new towns, as ministers look for ways to boost growth while keeping public spending under control. There is more positive news from the medical world after researchers announced promising results from trials of a new pancreatic cancer treatment. Experts say the drug could significantly improve survival rates for some patients and may represent one of the most important developments in the fight against the disease in recent years. Health campaigners are also cautiously welcoming signs that youth vaping may finally be beginning to decline following tighter restrictions and increased public awareness campaigns, although experts warn nicotine addiction among teenagers remains a serious concern. And finally, pop superstar Dua Lipa is once again making headlines after reports emerged that she has secretly married actor Callum Turner in a private ceremony attended by close friends and family. Neither have officially confirmed the reports. For Wave Mallorca, this is Harriet Gordon.
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5: 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Yeah.

0: 7 minutes past 12. It's the 1st of June today. It is a Monday today, and this is The Joe Show, right through till 1 o'clock today. Coming up after me is Spencer James between 1 and 4 with a brand new Backwards Forwards quiz and a brand new single of the week too. Between 4 and 6, it's Des, of course, with Drive Time. Between 6 and 8 is the Airplay 40 Rewind. And between 8 and 10, it's Retro Hits with Dave Adams. So lots of reasons to keep it locked in here to Wave Mallorca. Now, we're going to give you the last, well, not the last listen, but probably second to last listen of today's Mystery Voice.
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2: mine. 5 or 6 weeks later, we were number 5 in the charts and selling 500,000 copies. Flying around Europe on Learjets. I do not know how it happened, but it happened.
0: There you go. That is today's Mystery Voice. Now, let's give you some more clues. At the height of his success, the band was selling out arenas worldwide, but behind the scenes, there were well-documented tensions over songwriting and royalties, something that eventually led to legal disputes and a long separation. While many musicians struggled to reinvent themselves, he made a surprisingly successful second career shift. In the late 1990s, he moved into acting and landed a major role in one of Britain's biggest soap operas, EastEnders, playing a charismatic but dangerous villain. That role became so popular, it completely rebranded his public image. A lesser-known fact, during his acting years, he also appeared in a number of thrillers and TV dramas, often cast as either a charming rogue or a criminal mastermind, a typecasting he leaned into quite effectively. There you go. That is some clues. If you think you know who I'm talking about, 676-112-120 is the text and WhatsApp to the studio, or you can hear the voice again on our socials and put your answer down there. What are you looking at? Taking you to 1990, this is Madonna.

19 minutes past 12. Now, we do have a prize this week. It's brought to you by our lovely friends at Paella Lover. Good morning to Guillermo and all of the guys down there. Now, I have been very, very lucky to have Guillermo at some of my weddings and events. And he literally comes out and he makes you... He's from Valencia, so he's from where paella came from. And he literally makes these delicious paellos right in front of you. Amazing, amazing. They're offering you the chance to win four portions of their Paella Lover to go from their brand new shop in the centre of Palma. 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If you want to taste this wonderful dish of great Spanish tradition in the comfort of your own home, you can take away or they can deliver. Born and raised in Valencia, Guillermo can also bring his whole kitchen to your home or venue, making it a fantastic feature at any event or party or wedding, no matter how big or small, with a great choice of paellas. He speaks fluent Spanish, English and German. He makes a great occasion for all. Now, if you want to have a quick look at what they do, go to paellalover.com or contact Guillermo on 664-459-546. Now, all of those details are on our socials. You can have a quick look there if you want to have a little look at what he does. But if you want to win those four portions of takeaway paella from his brand new shop in the centre of Palma, you need to get a question correct this week. Now, don't forget, because as we are doing Radiothon, you've only got until Thursday this week to get a question correct, because we will be drawing the winner on Thursday morning with Guillermo here in the studio. So today's question is, adults aged 25 and under are three times more likely than older people to do this with their phones. What? Adults aged 25 and under are three times more likely than older people to do this with their phones. What? If you think you know, jump on the socials, put your answer down, and it could be you winning that delicious paella on Thursday. Tiësto, Jonas Blue and Rita Ora are taking us into the break.

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It's Jungle. I'm back on 74. It's 12:32. Now, it's let's see what bonkers national day we can find today. It is World Milk Day today. With milk now, everyone says, oh, no, you shouldn't buy the cow's milk now. It's not very good for you. I've tried all of the other ones, the almond milks and the oat milks and all of that. Just don't like it. Just don't. You put it in coffee, doesn't taste the same as far as I'm concerned. Each to their own, though, hey. But it is World Milk Day today. It is Love Island Day today, apparently. I think it's the beginning of the TV programme Love Island today, or at some point in the next couple of days. It is National Game Show Day today. Do love a little game show, I have to say. I do love a quiz show, a bit like The Chase or Tipping Point, things like that. I quite like those. It is National Olive Day today. Yes, I do like an olive, I have to say. Dinosaur Day as well. World Reef Awareness Day today. It's Oscar the Grouch Day today. Do you remember him from Sesame Street? Lived in a bin. International Children's Day today. But I think that's every day, isn't it? It is also Wear a Dress Day today. No, I haven't done that. Probably won't be either. It is also World Outlander Day today, whatever that is. National Say Something Nice Day today. There you go. Say something nice. Have a great day, everybody. There you go. Pen Pal Day today. Did have a pen pal when I was a kid, for sure. National Nail Polish Day today as well. It is also National Hazelnut Cake Day today. There's always got to be something sweet in there, isn't there? And it's New Year's Resolution Recommitment Day today. We're halfway through the year. And I suppose you've got to recommit to your New Year's resolution for sure. I think probably my favourite one's got to be National Go Barefoot Day today. I am sat here in the studio, no shoes on as usual, barefoot. I am like that at home all the time. Not keen on slippers or shoes, to be fair. So, yes, that's why I do like me flip-flops, because they are probably the least amount of shoe you can possibly wear. They are your bonkers national days for today. I would also like to give a massive shout-out to Melanie, who has messaged in, Melanie Harris, who has messaged in, and she has taken the 3 a.m. slot of our radiothon. So we have only got 1 hour to sponsor, which is the 4 a.m. slot. And as I've previously said, if you want to sponsor that hour and you don't want to come in at 4 a.m., which you probably don't, you can come in at another time and we'll give you a little interview with either myself, Richie, or Izzy to talk about whatever you want.

wanted to talk about during your hour. And of course, we'll still give you a big shout out during your sponsored hour. So 1 hour to go. Come on, guys. We can do this. We can get all of these hours sponsored. Now, Melanie is the girlfriend of our lovely fan here at the studio, our lovely Gareth Keep. He messages us quite a lot here in the studio, and he does a lot for us as well. And he has already taken an hour, and his girlfriend has decided to do the same. She is coming over on Saturday, so we're hoping that both Gareth and Melanie will be coming in to see us over at Motor World 2. So thanks for that, Melanie. We really appreciate it. We have 1 hour to go, guys. Come on, we can do it. Well, we're going to do our On This Day in Music. Let's have a little look if I can find my On This Day in Music. In 2006, the 1994 debut album Oasis, Definitely Maybe, was voted the greatest album of all time in a survey to mark 50 years of the official UK albums chart. The Beatles came in second and third place with Sgt. Pepper's Lonely Hearts Club Band and Revolver. OK Computer by Radiohead was fourth, and What's the Story? Morning Glory by Oasis was voted fifth. So we're going to do a little bit of Oasis.

0: Massive thanks to Karen at Threadworks, who has taken the last hour sponsorship of our Radiothon. We are complete. We have a sponsor for every single hour. Thank you so much to all of you that have sponsored an hour. Now, if you still want to get involved, you can. It's very easy. You can basically buy a raffle ticket. You can give us a raffle prize. You can bid on our auction that will be coming up on the day. Or you can just donate to us. You can donate some money for some songs during the day. There's lots of different ways to get involved with our Radiothon coming up on Friday. But thank you to everybody that has sponsored all of the 36 hours that we will be live during our Radiothon. Yes, you've all been brilliant, I have to say. Good morning as well, or good afternoon even now, to Stu Wood. It's still morning for you there. He says he's been on his walk today, which is 7 kilometres. It takes him through Land's End to Senen, to Senen Cove. He's just reached Senen Cove, and he has a very steep half-mile climb up to Senen, where they are staying at the moment. He sent me some pictures. It looks amazing, Stu. It does look amazing. Although a little bit dull, actually. It is a little bit dull. He says it's 16 degrees and cloudy today, but I hope you have a lovely walk. Now, it is featured artist time. We've got two nominations for The Killers for next week's featured artists, which are Ida and Jason. If you've got a different one you want to nominate, jump up on the socials, put your nomination down there. And the one with the most nominations on Friday, well, Thursday, actually, this week, because we're finishing everything on Thursday because of the Radiothon, will be next week's featured artist.
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2: Five or six weeks later, we were number five in the charts and selling 500,000 copies. Flying around Europe on Learjets. I do not know how it happened, but it happened.
0: There you go. That is today's Mystery Voice. Now, you don't have very long to get your answers in. Actually, 3 minutes and 41 seconds. Let's give you a couple more clues. Health-wise, he had a serious medical scare in adulthood, undergoing surgery for brain tumours in the 1990s, which he has openly spoken about. He has credited that period with changing his outlook on life and his priorities. He's also a father. His personal life, he is a father to a son who has become a major media personality in UK radio and TV, continuing the family's strong presence in entertainment. And he is married to Shirley of Pepsi and Shirley from Wham. If you think you know who it is, 676 112 120, or of course up on the socials. 3 minutes 41 seconds.

12:56 to the end of the show. Thank you so much for joining me today. Also, thank you to Something Borrowed for sponsoring today's Mystery Voice as well. Congratulations to Suzanne. She was the first one to get it. To Julia Ball, to Kev, to Amanda, Pete, David, Mark, Bettina, Annabelle, Carmen, quite a few of you today. Mikey, Natalie, John White, Nick, my lovely hubby, and Stu Wood. You all got it correct today. It was, of course, Martin Kemp from Spandau Ballet. A little bit of Spandau Ballet taking us out of the show today. I will be back on your radio tomorrow at 10. Have a great day. Take care.

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2: In today's news, one of the biggest stories dominating Westminster today is the release of the latest tranche of the so-called Mandelson files, with more than 1,000 pages of government documents, emails and messages being published relating to the appointment of former Ambassador Lord Peter Mandelson. The documents are expected to reveal further details about security concerns raised before his appointment, along with private communications between Mandelson, ministers and senior Labour figures. Political tensions are also growing after fresh polling suggested Labour is losing support among parts of its traditional working class base, with some trade union members now reportedly considering Reform UK. The figures have prompted renewed debate about the direction of the party, while Greater Manchester Mayor Andy Burnham continues to attract attention as speculation grows over his long-term political ambitions. In economic news, Chancellor Rachel Reeves is reportedly examining new ways of attracting private investment into major infrastructure projects, housing developments and proposed new towns, as ministers look for ways to boost growth while keeping public spending under control. There is more positive news from the medical world after researchers announced promising results from trials of a new pancreatic cancer treatment. Experts say the drug could significantly improve survival rates for some patients and may represent one of the most important developments in the fight against the disease in recent years. Health campaigners are also cautiously welcoming signs that youth vaping may finally be beginning to decline following tighter restrictions and increased public awareness campaigns, although experts warn nicotine addiction among teenagers remains a serious concern. And finally, pop superstar Dua Lipa is once again making headlines after reports emerged that she has secretly married actor Callum Turner in a private ceremony attended by close friends and family. Neither have officially confirmed the reports. For Wave Mallorca, this is Harriet Gordon.
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Kick off the show today. Hello, this is Spencer James with One Stop World. Hope you're keeping good, hope you're keeping well on this Monday afternoon, Monday 1st of June already, goodness me. Thank you to Joe, by the way, for the Joe Show. She returns tomorrow. Spencer with you, taking you through till 4 o'clock this afternoon. How was your weekend? I hope you had a good weekend. I had an absolutely fantastic weekend. This weekend was a wonderful weekend, and here we are. It is Monday already. Whizzing by. Good weekend. I had a wedding at the weekend. It was good for that. That's why my voice is a little bit, a little bit rough around the edges. On the way for you, talking about weddings, wasn't the wedding I was at, but a singer who celebrated their wedding this weekend on the way shortly. Our disclosure, brand new. This is Sun Comes Up.

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This one's

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I've got Kylie.

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I do like her stuff. Adele and Rolling in the Deep. So it's a brand new week, and it's time for a brand new single of the week. Gonna call this Potential Summer Hit. Possible Summer Anthem? We'll find out. This is it, my single of the week this week. Fisher and Tones and I, and this is Favour.

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John Escoffrey and Hope right here on Wave Mallorca. I hope you get the answer correct in the backwards forwards quiz. See what I did there? Yeah, see? So every week, Izzy and I get a song spinning around the wrong way. You need to figure out what the song is that we've spun around the wrong way. That's how it goes, really. But what is the answer to the backwards forwards quiz? Think you know, facebook.com/WaveMallorcaRadioStation. Bit of a short one this week. Izzy will get you the answer on Thursday. So what is the song then? We've spun around the wrong way this week. Day one, play one. The backwards forwards quiz goes like this.

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Let us know what the answer is. We'll get the answer Thursday. Just before four. It's Charlie Puth and Michael McDonald and Kenny Loggins now. This is Love and Exile.

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1: In today's news, one of the biggest stories dominating Westminster today is the release of the latest tranche of the so-called Mandelson files, with more than 1,000 pages of government documents, emails and messages being published relating to the appointment of former Ambassador Lord Peter Mandelson. The documents are expected to reveal further details about security concerns raised before his appointment, along with private communications between Mandelson, ministers and senior Labour figures. Political tensions are also growing after fresh polling suggested Labour is losing support among parts of its traditional working class base, with some trade union members now reportedly considering Reform UK. The figures have prompted renewed debate about the direction of the party, while Greater Manchester Mayor Andy Burnham continues to attract attention as speculation grows over his long-term political ambitions. In economic news, Chancellor Rachel Reeves is reportedly examining new ways of attracting private investment into major infrastructure projects, housing developments and proposed new towns, as ministers look for ways to boost growth while keeping public spending under control. There is more positive news from the medical world after researchers announced promising results from trials of a new pancreatic cancer treatment. Experts say the drug could significantly improve survival rates for some patients and may represent one of the most important developments in the fight against the disease in recent years. Health campaigners are also cautiously welcoming signs that youth vaping may finally be beginning to decline following tighter restrictions and increased public awareness campaigns, although experts warn nicotine addiction among teenagers remains a serious concern. And finally, pop superstar Dua Lipa is once again making headlines after reports emerged that she has secretly married actor Callum Turner in a private ceremony attended by close friends and family. Neither have officially confirmed the reports. For Wave Mallorca, this is Harriet Gordon.
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Spencer with you, with One Stop World. Very good afternoon to you. Nathan Dorr and Rachel Chinchiruri and Kat Burns, plays in the females, after Chemical Brothers and Q-Tip. Brand new from them, this is Go.

your body to fly. 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

Nathan Doyle, we ain't here for long on here on Waving Yorker. Monday, 1st of June, it's Spence with you, Ed Sheeran and Mary J. Blige on the way for you. I promise you this, from Rachel Chinchariri and Kat Burns, this is Even.

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5: When your legs don't work like they used to before, and I can't sweep you off of your feet,

We've been talking all this week on Radio Mallorca about the Radiothon that's taking place Friday and Saturday, 5th and 6th of June. Don't forget also Motorworld is going to be having a big family day on the Saturday and Sunday, the 6th and 7th of June as well. Loads of things going on throughout the day to all sort of join in the fun. They're going to have a busy weekend down at Motorworld, aren't they? But yeah, loads of things going on over the weekend at Motorworld's radio riding, car painting, DJs, live bands going to be there. Cassati's going to be on then Sunday. A big phone party for the kids as well on Sunday from 3 o'clock as well. And a puzzle rally too as well. Free entry, if you want to fancy going along for that. Fun for all the family. It is Spence with you. Wave Mallorca with Shakespeare's Sister now. And I don't care. Cassius on the way.

AKA half of Daft Punk. Cassius, love you so. It's Waving Yorker. Reminder of the backwards forwards quiz on the way for you in a few moments' time. Justin Timberlake as well, after McFly and Lies.

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It is Spence with you with One Stop World. So, backwards forwards quiz. Every week we get a song spin around the wrong way. You need to figure out what the answer is to the song that Izzy and I have spun around the wrong way this week. But what is the answer? Think you know what it is. 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A couple of answers already coming through. So let's know what you think the answer is. Here we are then, day one, play two of the backwards forwards quiz. And the song goes a bit like this.

says everything else it is. Most people come to tax break and we'll do it. Right, Gabrielle on the way for your news at 3 after Sienna Spiro. This is Material Lover, brand new right here on Wavy Hawker.

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1: In today's news, one of the biggest stories dominating Westminster today is the release of the latest tranche of the so-called Mandelson files, with more than 1,000 pages of government documents, emails and messages being published relating to the appointment of former Ambassador Lord Peter Mandelson. The documents are expected to reveal further details about security concerns raised before his appointment, along with private communications between Mandelson, ministers and senior Labour figures. Political tensions are also growing after fresh polling suggested Labour is losing support among parts of its traditional working class base, with some trade union members now reportedly considering Reform UK. The figures have prompted renewed debate about the direction of the party, while Greater Manchester Mayor Andy Burnham continues to attract attention as speculation grows over his long-term political ambitions. In economic news, Chancellor Rachel Reeves is reportedly examining new ways of attracting private investment into major infrastructure projects, housing developments and proposed new towns, as ministers look for ways to boost growth while keeping public spending under control. There is more positive news from the medical world after researchers announced promising results from trials of a new pancreatic cancer treatment. Experts say the drug could significantly improve survival rates for some patients and may represent one of the most important developments in the fight against the disease in recent years. Health campaigners are also cautiously welcoming signs that youth vaping may finally be beginning to decline following tighter restrictions and increased public awareness campaigns, although experts warn nicotine addiction among teenagers remains a serious concern. And finally, pop superstar Dua Lipa is once again making headlines after reports emerged that she has secretly married actor Callum Turner in a private ceremony attended by close friends and family. Neither have officially confirmed the reports. For Wave Mallorca, this is Harriet Gordon.
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Just gone 3 o'clock, Prosper Eric's waving awkward tears for fears, everyone's through all world, Spencer James with One Stop World. Hope you're good, hope you're well. I've got music on the way, Sprinting Carpenter, Zara Larson as well. After this, Shania Twain and Dirty Rosie. Details about Radiothon on the way for you shortly as well.

Zara Larsson, you love who you love. It is Waving Yorker. It's Spencer with you. So Radiothon 2026 is nearly upon us. Raising money for Yachting Gives Back, the 6 Points Cycling Charity, Save the Red Foundation, Great Ormond Street Hospital and Son Espaces as well. 5th and 6th of June, we go on the air 36 hours non-stop live from Motorworld, raising money for those five great causes as well. Loads of things going to be happening every hour, even in the middle of the night. It's going to be absolutely incredible. There is, by the way, I've heard literally 1 or 2 hours spare if you want to sponsor. If you want to be a business that sponsors an hour of the Radiothon, I think there is literally only 1 hour left or 2 hours left. If you want to find out all the details, get yourself over to wavemiorka.com. All the details online there on our website. Billy Ray Martin on the way after Sabrina Carpenter. This is Bedchem. 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

Chemical Brothers. An old guy, wasn't it? Let Forever Be. Spencer James with you here. Monday, 1st of June. It is good to have with us here. 4 o'clock today. It is Drive with Naughty Parts. Make sure you stay with us for that as Des takes you into your Monday afternoon. Izzy is back tomorrow as well. She has recovered and she is better. And she's back on her feet, figuratively and literally. Great to have Izzy back. She is back tomorrow from 1 o'clock right here on Wave Mallorca. Shaboozy on the way in a few moments' time. After Mike Mechanics. 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

Justin Bieber and Skrillex, Don't Go. Don't Go Anywhere. So I said there. 4 o'clock today, it is Drive Dares with Naughty Pot to take you into your Monday afternoon with all the latest updates on Radiothon 2026. But before I skedaddle, let us do final play for today of the Back and Forth quiz. So every week, Izzy and I get a song, spin it around the wrong way. All you have to do is figure out what the song is. We have spun around the wrong way this week. Think you know what the answer is? Facebook.com/Wave New York Radio Station is the place to go. Here we go then. Day one, play three of the tune goes a little bit like this.

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0: That's the place to go. Let us know what you think the answer is, and we'll get you the answer Thursday. This time, Thursday, Izzy will get you the answer. Right here on Wave and Walker. Right, stay with us. Before Dez, music from Bob Marley. After this, Miles Smith. Brand new. This is Soul in the Dark. It's Wave and Walker. Have a great afternoon. Catch you on Wednesday from 1.

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1: In today's news, one of the biggest stories dominating Westminster today is the release of the latest tranche of the so-called Mandelson files, with more than 1,000 pages of government documents, emails and messages being published relating to the appointment of former Ambassador Lord Peter Mandelson. The documents are expected to reveal further details about security concerns raised before his appointment, along with private communications between Mandelson, ministers and senior Labour figures. Political tensions are also growing after fresh polling suggested Labour is losing support among parts of its traditional working class base, with some trade union members now reportedly considering Reform UK. The figures have prompted renewed debate about the direction of the party, while Greater Manchester Mayor Andy Burnham continues to attract attention as speculation grows over his long-term political ambitions. In economic news, Chancellor Rachel Reeves is reportedly examining new ways of attracting private investment into major infrastructure projects, housing developments and proposed new towns, as ministers look for ways to boost growth while keeping public spending under control. There is more positive news from the medical world after researchers announced promising results from trials of a new pancreatic cancer treatment. Experts say the drug could significantly improve survival rates for some patients and may represent one of the most important developments in the fight against the disease in recent years. Health campaigners are also cautiously welcoming signs that youth vaping may finally be beginning to decline following tighter restrictions and increased public awareness campaigns, although experts warn nicotine addiction among teenagers remains a serious concern. And finally, pop superstar Dua Lipa is once again making headlines after reports emerged that she has secretly married actor Callum Turner in a private ceremony attended by close friends and family. Neither have officially confirmed the reports. For Wave Mallorca, this is Harriet Gordon.
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0: I can do that. So welcome along. It's Wave Mallorca. It is drive time. Monday. Nice Monday after a glorious weekend. Hope you had a good one. Hope you made it good. Hope you made it memorable. That's exactly the thing to do.
1: Can you see it? 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
0: We continue like this. DJ Shorty, Danny Losito.
1: Can't speak it. Everything I get inside.
0: Runaway.

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Roberto Ferrari kicked us Ferranti kicked us off Love and Happiness, originally done by Al Green, DJ Shorty, Danny Losito, Runaway, Mark Picciotti and Porky Paul, New Day. And this is Natalie Jones, Sabotage. It's nice, this. It's new, fresh. Wave Mallorca, drive time.

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6: Welcome back. This is Bender with Kathy Brown on vocal. It's all right. Wave Mallorca Drive Time. You're with me, Des Mitchell, taking you through 1st of June. Summer is officially on. Weather all good here in Mallorca. Hope it's good wherever you are too. I have to say, spoke to my daughter yesterday sitting in the garden in the UK. Loving life, she is. She does occasionally say to me things like, I wish I was 12 again and you were driving me across Europe. 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Yeah.

0: Kathy Brown with Bender, It's All Right. 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

They are called Tech It Deep. 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T-E-C-H. 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
2: See? That's the information. Radiothon is this weekend, starting Friday, finishing Saturday. Now, last year, I did come down after a session in the stadium. Got down there for about 2:30, and I thought, I'll go and stay for an hour. And I was down there till 5:30, daylight, and all the rest of it. So, you know, Richie will be sitting in the master's chair, as per usual. So it's always good fun to go down and talk to him. Get involved as quick as you can. It's all for charities as well. Wave Mallorca Radiothon happening this coming weekend.

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Coochie.

It is Sister Sledge, who's the greatest dancer. Nico Zandolino doing the mix, that's his disco mix. Now this has been redone. Check this out, got this on the weekend.

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4: 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You with me, Des Mitchell. Playing you Block and Crown and Dennis Capriato. The track is called I Need Your Love. To me, right now, it is one of the nicest vocal tracks that's been sent to me as a promo over the last 3 weeks, maybe 4 weeks. Check this out.

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0: It is Chinson. Make You Mine. This is Wave Radio. You're with me, Des Mitchell, taking you through on the Monday, the 1st of June. It's the 1st of summer. Yes, it is. And things happening already. As I've already played you, this is happening this weekend.
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sport. Paris Saint-Germain won the Champions League. The best footballing team won. That is all.

So it's Wade Miyoka, Oliver Knight, and Anna Marie Johnson on vocal. Can you feel it? 5 years ago, Wade Miyoka, we were playing this as a release. Mr. Albie Davis, Hold On. July 2020. Lots happened in 5 years, hasn't it? Yeah. And we were all singing this.

Mr. Albie Davis, hold on. Hold on. 5 years ago, Albie Davis, hold on. And also De Lacy, remixed by Nick Reachup, Hideaway. Definitely one for June the 24th at BCM for the Classics Night. I'm gonna drop this.

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1: In today's news, one of the biggest stories dominating Westminster today is the release of the latest tranche of the so-called Mandelson files, with more than 1,000 pages of government documents, emails and messages being published relating to the appointment of former Ambassador Lord Peter Mandelson. The documents are expected to reveal further details about security concerns raised before his appointment, along with private communications between Mandelson, ministers and senior Labour figures. Political tensions are also growing after fresh polling suggested Labour is losing support among parts of its traditional working class base, with some trade union members now reportedly considering Reform UK. The figures have prompted renewed debate about the direction of the party, while Greater Manchester Mayor Andy Burnham continues to attract attention as speculation grows over his long-term political ambitions. In economic news, Chancellor Rachel Reeves is reportedly examining new ways of attracting private investment into major infrastructure projects, housing developments and proposed new towns, as ministers look for ways to boost growth while keeping public spending under control. There is more positive news from the medical world after researchers announced promising results from trials of a new pancreatic cancer treatment. Experts say the drug could significantly improve survival rates for some patients and may represent one of the most important developments in the fight against the disease in recent years. Health campaigners are also cautiously welcoming signs that youth vaping may finally be beginning to decline following tighter restrictions and increased public awareness campaigns, although experts warn nicotine addiction among teenagers remains a serious concern. And finally, pop superstar Dua Lipa is once again making headlines after reports emerged that she has secretly married actor Callum Turner in a private ceremony attended by close friends and family. Neither have officially confirmed the reports. For Wave Mallorca, this is Harriet Gordon.
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0: Wave Mallorca, June the 1st. Monday Drive Time with me, Des Mitchell, taking you through. Playing you Craig Chisholm's version of Get Here. Using the vocals that I sent him, actually. Young lady friend of mine called Mary from London. Came here to Mallorca, he liked to sing this song in karaoke. And we said, let's make a dance mix of this. Okay then. So we did.
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That's his recut. It is Monday, it's Wave Mallorca playing you Peggy Gao. I think that's how you pronounce the surname. G-O-U. 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Or Goo. Either one you pick, I don't mind. Na na na na na na na na. So what's happening? The big shout in Mallorca at the moment is people wearing very, very little while walking around high streets. And you got to stop that because you get a big fine. Ha ha ha. So glad of that.

So have you heard the one about the 16-year-old boy on the plane coming from New Jersey to Mallorca and decided to call his Bluetooth bomb? Of course, a couple of people saw it, reported it. Plane got diverted and returned to New York, New Jersey. And he promptly got arrested. Oh.

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Dina Carroll, Ain't No Man, preceded by Daryl Hall, John Oates, I Can't Go For That, Aruthra, All For You, Anthony David and Algebra Blessing, I Need You Now, Wave Mallorca. It is Monday, it's a glorious Monday, beautiful Monday. It's Drive Time with me, Des Mitchell, taking you through. I thought I'd give you a 15-minute free of chat, free of all chat. Don't forget this Friday, starting with Richie, it is Radiothon weekend, right here with Wave Mallorca. Culminates on the Saturday, which goes into TMP, the Mitchell Project Sessions. All very professional, you know.

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0: Monday, Wave Mallorca. You're with me, Des Mitchell. Drive time. This is how we do. Monday to Friday. 4 o'clock till six. We love it. I love it. Hope you do too. So I have a question. It's scooters and motorbikes. So cars, if you park in a scooter bay or a bike bay, motors only, if you're in a car, you can get a fine. Why is it that scooters can park in car spaces and not get a fine? Why is that? And I'm about to buy a motorbike. That's why I'm asking as well. You don't have to tell me. Just answer it to yourself. They do take up some annoying spaces.
1: Don't be afraid to tell your story.
0: Scooters, that is. Scooters and bikes, yes, they do. I'll probably be one of them, sorry.

0: 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October London, back to your place. 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

0: they are the Rubber People. Don't Leave Me This Way. Originally, of course, Harold Melvin and the Blue Notes. I gotta get out of here. Peace and love. Catch you tomorrow, Tuesday, classics. Peace.
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1: In today's news, one of the biggest stories dominating Westminster today is the release of the latest tranche of the so-called Mandelson files, with more than 1,000 pages of government documents, emails and messages being published relating to the appointment of former Ambassador Lord Peter Mandelson. The documents are expected to reveal further details about security concerns raised before his appointment, along with private communications between Mandelson, ministers and senior Labour figures. Political tensions are also growing after fresh polling suggested Labour is losing support among parts of its traditional working class base, with some trade union members now reportedly considering Reform UK. The figures have prompted renewed debate about the direction of the party, while Greater Manchester Mayor Andy Burnham continues to attract attention as speculation grows over his long-term political ambitions. In economic news, Chancellor Rachel Reeves is reportedly examining new ways of attracting private investment into major infrastructure projects, housing developments and proposed new towns, as ministers look for ways to boost growth while keeping public spending under control. There is more positive news from the medical world after researchers announced promising results from trials of a new pancreatic cancer treatment. Experts say the drug could significantly improve survival rates for some patients and may represent one of the most important developments in the fight against the disease in recent years. Health campaigners are also cautiously welcoming signs that youth vaping may finally be beginning to decline following tighter restrictions and increased public awareness campaigns, although experts warn nicotine addiction among teenagers remains a serious concern. And finally, pop superstar Dua Lipa is once again making headlines after reports emerged that she has secretly married actor Callum Turner in a private ceremony attended by close friends and family. Neither have officially confirmed the reports. For Wave Mallorca, this is Harriet Gordon.
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12: 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We're counting down the top 10 singles, couple of album tracks from a chosen year. But what is our chosen year this hour? 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So some clues on the way for you. Before that, though, we'll kick off with number 10 on the Airplay 40 Rewind from this hour, Roxy Music and Jealous Guy.
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11: 10.

the Human League 9 on our chosen songs from our chosen year. What is a chosen year? Any ideas? Thinking of what the answer is, I'll give you some clues on the way for you in a few most time. I now must apologise for the next 2 minutes 30 because it's a song, it was very popular in our chosen year. I'll be honest with you, I don't know if it's aged well. I'll let you decide. It's the tweets at 8 with the Birdie song. It's Airplay 40 Rewind. Sorry.

0: pressure.
1: Queen, David Bowie, Under Pressure. 7 on the Airplay 40 Rewind. What is our chosen year, though? Thinking of what the answer is? Facebook.com/Airplay40 is the place to go. It was the year that US national debt hit $1 trillion. And IBM introduced a thing called the personal computer. Can't see it ever being popular, I'll be honest with you. But what is our chosen year? Think you know what it is? Let me know. Ultravox and Vienna was the 6th biggest song from our chosen year.

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5 on the Airplay 40 Rewind from our chosen year, Bucks Fizz, Making Your Mind Up. So that's the singles. We're halfway through the singles chart. Let's just take a little steps to the side and look at some of the albums from our chosen year. One of the big albums, it was also a big film as well, Neil Diamond released Jazz Singers. This is from the album then, Jazz Singer, Love on the Rocks.

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It was a number one album from our chosen year. It was Queen's Greatest Hits. There we are, Bohemian Rhapsody on the Airplay 40 Rewind. But what is the year? Thinking out what the answer is, facebook.com/Airplay40. 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If you can work out what our chosen year is this hour on the Airplay 40 Rewind. It was a year where our next artist was tragically killed on his doorstep in Manhattan. He, of course, released, this is, I will be honest with you, it's probably one of my favourite songs of all time, the late, great John Lennon. This is Imagine. It's Airplay 40 Rewind at 4.

Oh, there's a song I haven't heard for a while. Duran Duran, Girls on Film. It's the Airplay 40 Rewind. What is our chosen year, though, this hour on the Airplay 40 Rewind? It was the year that the musical Cats made its debut on the West End. We won't talk about the film. Also, as well as that, Dan Rather became the main anchorman for CBS TV News. Chariots of Fire made its debut on the at the cinema. And on TV, we're watching Hill Street Blues as well. And also Bob Marley passed away this year as well. But what is our chosen year? It was also the year the first space shuttle returned to Earth as well. Think you know what the answer is? Then let me know. Facebook.com/airplay40 is the place to go. Depeche Mode released this. Still going strong to this day. Just can't get enough. It's the Airplay 40 Rewind at 2 on the chart of our chosen year.

0: 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What is it, number one from our chosen year? We'll find out on the way next to on the Airplane 40 Rewind.
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0: Right then, time to pick out your misery and reveal what our chosen year is this hour on the Airplay 40 Rewind. 10 was Roxy Music, Jealous Guy. 9 was Human League, Don't You Want Me. At 8 was a birdie song, The Tweets. Queen and David Bowie, Under Pressure, was at 7. 6, Ultravox and Vienna. 5, Making Mind Up from Bucks Fizz. 4 was John Lennon, Imagine.
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4: In today's news, one of the biggest stories dominating Westminster today is the release of the latest tranche of the so-called Mandelson Files, with more than 1,000 pages of government documents, emails and messages being published relating to the appointment of former Ambassador Lord Peter Mandelson. The documents are expected to reveal further details about security concerns raised before his appointment, along with private communications between Mandelson, ministers and senior Labour figures. Political tensions are also growing after fresh polling suggested Labour is losing support among parts of its traditional working class base, with some trade union members now reportedly considering Reform UK. The figures have prompted renewed debate about the direction of the party, while Greater Manchester Mayor Andy Burnham continues to attract attention as speculation grows over his long-term political ambitions. In economic news, Chancellor Rachel Reeves is reportedly examining new ways of attracting private investment into major infrastructure projects, housing developments and proposed new towns, as ministers look for ways to boost growth while keeping public spending under control. There is more positive news from the medical world after researchers announced promising results from trials of a new pancreatic cancer treatment. Experts say the drug could significantly improve survival rates for some patients and may represent one of the most important developments in the fight against the disease in recent years. Health campaigners are also cautiously welcoming signs that youth vaping may finally be beginning to decline following tighter restrictions and increased public awareness campaigns, although experts warn nicotine addiction among teenagers remains a serious concern. And finally, pop superstar Dua Lipa is once again making headlines after reports emerged that she has secretly married actor Callum Turner in a private ceremony attended by close friends and family. Neither have officially confirmed the reports. For Wave Mallorca, this is Harriet Gordon.
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0: Hello, this is Spence James and the Airplay 40 Rewind. It is a show where we take 10 songs from a year and then we throw in a couple of album tracks as well. And I'll give you a couple of clues and we have to work out what our chosen year is this hour. We will kick off with a song that was a massive hit in the summer of our chosen year. David Guetta, Kelly Rowland, When Love Takes Over.
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But what is our year? Facebook.com/Airplay40 if you think you know what the answer is. Tinchy Strider plays in a few most time after Lily Allen, The Fear, and number 8 on the Airplay 40 Rewind. I wanna be with-

less about mothers. It's all about fast cars and cussing each other. But it doesn't matter, 'cause I'm packing plastic, and that's what makes my life so

Number seven on the FA40 rewind from our chosen year this hour, Tinchy Strider, N Dubs. And number one, it was the year that the Twilight Saga, New Moon, was released at cinemas. As well as at the cinemas, we were watching Avatar. And they're still talking about doing a sequel, aren't they? But what is our chosen year? Facebook.com/AirPlay40 if you think you know what the answer is. At six, it's Alicia Keys and Empire State of Mind.

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yours from James Morrison and Nelly Furtado and Broken Strings on the Airplay 40 Rewind, number 5 on our singles into the albums from our chosen year. And Take That, Release the Circus, and this from that, Greatest Day. But what is our chosen year on the Airplay 40 Rewind?

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Paolo Nutini released his album Sunny Side Up as well. This from that album, Candy, on the Airplay 40 Rewind.

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The album was called Crazy Love, Michael Bublé. Biggest album from our chosen year on the Airplay 40 Rewind. What though is the year? Back to the singles, and at four, an absolutely amazing band live, amazing song as well. Sex on Fire, our fourth biggest song from our chosen year on the Airplay 40 Rewind this hour.

in for the kill on the Airplay 40 Rewind. We are slowly but surely getting towards the top song from our chosen year. But what is our chosen year? It was the year that Ben Bernanke was the Time Person of the Year. Jeff Bridges won the Oscar for Best Actor. And Robert Plant got the Grammy out for Album of the Year. And Sandra Bullock got Oscar for Best Actress as well. And this was the second biggest single on the charts of the year, Black Eyed Peas, I Got a Feeling.

0: number two on the Airplay 40 Rewind from our chosen year. But what is the year? Let's find out, shall we?
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0: So at 10, there was David Guetta when Love Takes Over. Daniel Merriweather, Red, was at 9. 8, Lily Allen, The Fear. Tinchy Strider, N-Dubs, was at 7. 6, Alicia Keys, Empire State of Mind. 5 was James Morrison, Nelly Furtado, and Broken Strings. 4 was Kings of Leon, Sex on Fire. 3, LaRue, and For the Kill. Black Eyed Peas, I Got a Feeling, was at number 2. And our number one song from our chosen year this hour, which was 2009, was Lady Gaga and Poker Face.
1: Number 1.

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1: In today's news, one of the biggest stories dominating Westminster today is the release of the latest tranche of the so-called Mandelson files, with more than 1,000 pages of government documents, emails and messages being published relating to the appointment of former Ambassador Lord Peter Mandelson. The documents are expected to reveal further details about security concerns raised before his appointment, along with private communications between Mandelson, ministers and senior Labour figures. Political tensions are also growing after fresh polling suggested Labour is losing support among parts of its traditional working class base, with some trade union members now reportedly considering Reform UK. The figures have prompted renewed debate about the direction of the party, while Greater Manchester Mayor Andy Burnham continues to attract attention as speculation grows over his long-term political ambitions. In economic news, Chancellor Rachel Reeves is reportedly examining new ways of attracting private investment into major infrastructure projects, housing developments and proposed new towns, as ministers look for ways to boost growth while keeping public spending under control. There is more positive news from the medical world after researchers announced promising results from trials of a new pancreatic cancer treatment. Experts say the drug could significantly improve survival rates for some patients and may represent one of the most important developments in the fight against the disease in recent years. Health campaigners are also cautiously welcoming signs that youth vaping may finally be beginning to decline following tighter restrictions and increased public awareness campaigns, although experts warn nicotine addiction among teenagers remains a serious concern. And finally, pop superstar Dua Lipa is once again making headlines after reports emerged that she has secretly married actor Callum Turner in a private ceremony attended by close friends and family. Neither have officially confirmed the reports. For Wave Mallorca, this is Harriet Gordon.
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7: Yes, hello, welcome along to another Retro Hit show. It's tunes from the 70s and the 80s then for the next couple of hours, and kicking us off from 1983, here's Paul McCartney and Michael Jackson.

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2: In 1965, Vietnam seemed like just another foreign war. But it wasn't. It was different in many ways, and so were those who did the fighting. In World War II, the average age of the combat soldier was 26. In Vietnam, he was 19. In Vietnam, he was 19. In Vietnam, he was 19.

Vietnam combat veterans suffer from what psychiatrists call post-traumatic stress disorder. Many vets complain of alienation,

A number one from 1985 for Paul Hardcastle and 19. Hello, it's Dave Adams. Hope you're well. This is Retro Hits. And we'll head to the 70s now. 1979 was the year. Knock on Wood was in the charts from Amy Stewart.

Well, that was written by Trevor Horn, Jeff Downes and Bruce Woolley in 1978. It was first recorded by Bruce Woolley and the Camera Club with Thomas Dolby on the keyboards for their English Garden album. And later on by Buggles, consisting, of course, of Trevor Horn and Jeff Downes. It's Retro Hits, tunes from the 70s and the 80s. And we're off to 1980 now with the Gibson Brothers.

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Evelyn Thomas is high energy on Retro Hits. 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Do send an email from there. Let us know what you'd like to hear. Hopefully, we'll get your 70s or 80s favourite tune on the show. We'll go to 1983 in a moment with a number one hit from Frankie Goes to Hollywood. After this, from Third World.

Frankie Goes to Hollywood with Relax. Got to number one in 1983. It was re-released in 1993. Now, this tune was originally released in June 1984, but it failed to make the top 40 in the charts. It was re-released in 1986, and it got to number two. Here's Madonna's Borderline now on Retro Hits.

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James Ingram's Yummo Be There on Retro Hits. As always, you can get in touch with the show. 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Emma Gregory has done just that. Thanks for your email. And we'll get your song on the radio right now from 1980. Here's The Undertones with My Perfect Cousin.

This is Dave Adams with Retro Hits, Earth, Wind and Fire's Boogie Wonderland from 1979. It is tunes from the 70s and the 80s. We'll go to 1981 now. Here's ELO.

0: Superb. Hold on tight from ELO on Retro Hits. Don't forget, if you're on Twitter, I'm there as well. At Dave Adams DJ is where you'll find me. We'll hook up on Twitter. Let me know what you're up to. Follow me and I'll follow you back. And as always, give you a retweet as well, maybe. Right, we'll continue then. It's George McRae now and Rock Your Baby on Retro Hits.
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1: In today's news, one of the biggest stories dominating Westminster today is the release of the latest tranche of the so-called Mandelson files, with more than 1,000 pages of government documents, emails and messages being published relating to the appointment of former Ambassador Lord Peter Mandelson. The documents are expected to reveal further details about security concerns raised before his appointment, along with private communications between Mandelson, ministers and senior Labour figures. Political tensions are also growing after fresh polling suggested Labour is losing support among parts of its traditional working class base, with some trade union members now reportedly considering Reform UK. The figures have prompted renewed debate about the direction of the party, while Greater Manchester Mayor Andy Burnham continues to attract attention as speculation grows over his long-term political ambitions. In economic news, Chancellor Rachel Reeves is reportedly examining new ways of attracting private investment into major infrastructure projects, housing developments and proposed new towns, as ministers look for ways to boost growth while keeping public spending under control. There is more positive news from the medical world after researchers announced promising results from trials of a new pancreatic cancer treatment. Experts say the drug could significantly improve survival rates for some patients and may represent one of the most important developments in the fight against the disease in recent years. Health campaigners are also cautiously welcoming signs that youth vaping may finally be beginning to decline following tighter restrictions and increased public awareness campaigns, although experts warn nicotine addiction among teenagers remains a serious concern. And finally, pop superstar Dua Lipa is once again making headlines after reports emerged that she has secretly married actor Callum Turner in a private ceremony attended by close friends and family. Neither have officially confirmed the reports. For Wave Mallorca, this is Harriet Gordon.
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5: The Retro Hits.

Well, it was released in 1979. It got to number one in that year as well. Anita Ward's Ring My Bell. Right, two big tunes then from 1989. The 49ers are on the way after this from Sydney Youngblood.

There you go, the 49ers with Touch Me, and before that it was Sydney Youngblood, If Only I Could, both from 1989, and both reaching the number three position as well in the charts. The Detroit Spinners are on the way from 1973, and we'll go to 1978 before that with Chic's Le Freak.

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Right, from 1984, it's Grandmaster Melly Mel with White Lines.

Stephen Snow.

New York City's I'm Doing Fine Now from 1973. Many thanks to Conrad Mitchell. Hello to you. Thanks for your kind words. Thanks for your song request as well. We'll do it right now. From 1981 is Kim Wilde's Kids in America.

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5: The Retro Hits.

disco written all over that, isn't it? Check out The Groove from Bobby Thurston from 1980, peaking only at number 10 in the charts. Jimmy Helms is on the way from 1973 in a few moments' time after we do this from 1988. Here's Sabrina with Boys, Summertime Love.

love in the summertime love, summertime love in the beach tonight. Say hey, say you, say me, say what? Everybody's got a cop. Don't stop, don't move. I just

superb, Waiting for a Train from Flash in the Pan. And before that, it was Jimmy Helms, Gotta Make You an Offer You Can't Refuse from 1973. Well, that is almost it for today. I'll join you next time on Retro Hits, and I'll leave you with this from Joe Jackson. It's Different for Girls. Ta-da!

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